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Pearl Jam has PJ Alive, their first hit off the album called 10, the first album. 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
22: Today's forecast calls for partly cloudy skies and very hot. A high today of 102, low tonight 80, high tomorrow 103.
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22: Today's forecast calls for partly cloudy skies and very hot. A high today of 102, low tonight 80, high tomorrow 103.
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Flowstar 92.5. Well, another week, another reason to stare at the gas pump like it personally betrayed you. I'm Jason for the radio. Texas jumped 16 cents to 3.71 a gallon. Dallas is 3.76. Fort Worth 3.75. And the country is averaging 4.11. And maybe don't make eye contact with the total.

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Well, the most famous cowboy in Dallas is getting fresh threats. No, not Jerry Jones. I'm Jason for the radio. Big Tex is trading his longtime Dickies look for a new Cavendish shirt and a massive Resistol hat. He debuts the upgrade at this year's State Fair.

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Well, Cowboys camp opens up this week without the usual contract chaos, which feels suspicious. I'm Jason for the radio. Dallas heads to Oxnard tomorrow with the first practice on Wednesday. Everybody looks healthy. Everybody sounds confident. Nobody has lost an actual game yet.

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Well, the AI revolution may end with someone shouting the score incorrectly at a pickleball court. I'm Jason for the radio. Mark Cuban predicts improving technology could make some of today's giant data centers obsolete. Then he says they'll be replaced with pickleball courts. Honestly, the computers would probably be quieter.

It's Lone Star 92.5. Well, Cold Stone's new ice cream taco sounds like something you'd order after whispering, I've had a difficult week. I'm Jason for the radio. It's loaded with Oreo cookies, Reese's candies, chocolate drizzle, and peanut butter sauce. Look, no judgment. Just don't attempt to eat it while you're driving.

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It's Lone Star 92.5. Well, the government may deny that aliens exist, but Lego just put one in a box with Mulder and Scully. I'm Jason for the radio. 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

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Well, the State Fair just gave you another reason to go besides eating something that should not legally be fried. 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Dozens of musical acts will perform across three stages from September 25th through October 18th. 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Your cardiologist remains extra. Shut up!

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Well, King of the Hill is back, proving you can leave Arlen, but Arlen never leaves you. I'm Jason for the radio. Season 15 is streaming now with 10 new episodes featuring Hank, Peggy, Bobby, and the gang. It's the perfect binge for anyone who believes that lawn care is a moral responsibility.

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Well, Texas added nearly 44,000 jobs last month. 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More than half came from professional and business services, giving that sector its biggest surge in almost 5 years. Now, that's a lot of new employees pretending they remember everyone's name during orientation.

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Well, the Unicorn Frappuccino is coming back, so prepare to stand behind somebody taking 37 pictures of their drink. I'm Jason for the radio. Starbucks is reviving the colorful mango creation for one weekend beginning August 15th. It changes color and flavor as you mix it, and probably changes your barista's mood when you order six.

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Well, American Airlines is building a massive new Admirals Club at DFW, where it already handles more than 80% of the traffic. I'm Jason from the radio. 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Just

0: 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Well, the North Texas boom is real. It just mostly is happening where parking is easier. I'm Jason for the radio. DFW grew 10% in the last 5 years, five times faster than Dallas. Now major companies and sports teams, of course, look into the suburbs, while Dallas faces a possible $51 million budget gap. More taxes, fewer services, and still no guaranteed parking spot.
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It's Lone Star 92.5. Well, we've officially entered the age of astronaut beer. I'm Jason for the radio. Starbase Brewing in Austin sent several types of yeast up on the SpaceX flight. Got them back safely and now plans to turn one into beer. No word yet on the flavor, but I'm guessing hints of citrus grain and extremely expensive rocket fuel.

It's Lone Star 92.5. Well, Big Tex is getting a makeover, which means one of us is finally dressing better this year. I'm Jason for the radio. After decades with Dickies, Cavenders will create the new Western shirt, while Resistol handles the giant cowboy hat. Big Tex remains taller, better dressed, and more employed than most of us.

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This is Lodestar 92.5. Good morning. I'm Pat Lynch. Hope you had a fantastic weekend. I just heard from Lenny Kravitz. Knowing what we know about him now, I bet he's already up doing his morning workouts in his stage clothes, including his leather pants. You heard that, right? Yeah, he says, I just work out in what I wear on stage, you know, because I'm used to sweating in those clothes. Working out in leather pants. Yeah. Well, then he went on to really kind of spike the ball and let us know that he as a barometer as to his fitness level, he just makes sure he's at, you know, maintaining his 28-inch waist.

Dallas-Fort Worth rocks with Lone Star 92.5. Rangers, pretty good weekend with the Mariners. Still in town. Got an early game today to wrap up that series. 1:35, first pitch at Globe Life if you're able to sneak away. Get a game in on a Monday afternoon, right? There you go. That's living.

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You got one coming up that rolls just before 11, then this afternoon with Jeff Kay in the 4 o'clock hour. Added bonus during the afternoon this week. Jeff has Seth Meyers tickets. Seth Meyers tickets. Yeah, he's going to be at the Music Hall at Fair Park in October. So right around 4:50 is when you want to hone in. I'm going to try to scoop up those Seth Meyers tickets with Jeff Kay this afternoon here on Lone Star 92.5.

Let's start 92.5 Rocks the Metroplex. My name's Pat Lynch. So some outfit called Money Supermarket has just put out their list of the friendliest cities in the world. Now, keep in mind, we just had millions of visitors from around the world here in North America, the U.S. specifically, and many of them say, we can't believe how friendly the Americans are and how awesome the city. Not a single U.S. city listed in the top 10 friendliest cities in the world. How can that be? I'm throwing the BS flag in this one. Although I might agree with number one, Edinburgh, Scotland. I met so many members of the Tartan Army. Those are some fun, friendly people.

This is Lone Star 92.5. Weather-wise today, kind of good news, bad news. We're going to only kind of be flirting with triple digits this week. I'm trying to find a half-full situation here, and if you're trying to go half-full with any rain, that's not going to work either. No rain in the forecast. We're going to keep on cooking here in North Texas.

This is Lone Star 92.5, Pat Lynch. Little police fun fact for you. The members of that band are among the very first people to bring a Sony Walkman out of Japan. They were gifted the devices following their 1980 tour there in Japan. And they got prototypes and early models of the device before it hit anywhere here in the West.

How about winning $1,000 for doing what you're doing right now? And that's rocking with Lone Star 92.5. Yes, our Rock the Bank cash giveaways continue all this week during the day, and then all next week as well. 9 chances in all each weekday. 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

Lodestar 92.5 rocks the Metroplex. Hey there, it's Pat Lynch. Getting rolling here on this Monday. Did you catch the footage from the SpaceX Starship launch from Starbase, Texas on Friday? You know, it had been delayed a few times, but they finally got that thing up and away. And whew, looking at that 407-foot-tall rocket just never gets old. And by and large, a successful mission this go-around, because they've had some hiccups for sure along the way as they continue to develop this huge vehicle.

This is Lone Star 92.5. How you doing? I'm Pat Lynch. You still watching Deadliest Catch? 22nd season. Still a bunch of new episodes to go before this season wraps up. Of course, this song, you know, subtitle now, That Crab Fishing Tune.

This is Lone Star 92.5. I'm Pat Lynch. Good morning. I don't mean to make you hungry here if you haven't had food yet this morning. You a Chick-fil-A fan? Love me some Chick-fil-A. They are testing, get this, spicy Chick-fil-A tenders at two of their locations in Atlanta. Yeah, that's where their HQ is. A lot of us who love Chick-fil-A have been hoping they'd put these out and spicy. Well, they're giving it a test run through like September 12th. If they, you know, take off, they might expand where the rest of us might have a shot to taste that deliciousness.

Lone Star 92.5 rocks the Metroplex. My name's Pat Lynch. Little reminder, 9 o'clock, first keyword to rock the bank. You're going to have 9 in all today, 9 separate opportunities to win $1,000 to kind of bolster that paycheck you bust your tail for. All right? 9 o'clock, get that keyword in sometime within the hour. 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Someone will be randomly picked to win a grand. Why not you?

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This is Lone Star 92.5. Don't feel conflicted here musically. I know we just heard No Rain from Blind Melon and AC/DC's Thunderstruck. And the bottom line is, yeah, it's going to be bone dry again this week.

Lodestar 92.5 rocks the Metroplex. Did you see this? You know, the GLP-1s that so many folks are using and finding success losing weight, as well as, you know, if you got diabetes, it's very effective as well. Now, after all of this and years of this, and now we're being told there's data showing up that some of these might be linked to hair loss. And in some cases, a rare condition that can cause blindness. Seriously? I'm going to continue to monitor this situation because it seems like these have been on the market for a while. Then all of a sudden, where'd this come from?

Rocking on the job, Lone Star 92.5. I'm sure some of you are going, I hope that Pat Lynch character there gives that keyword again to Rock the Bank because I missed it earlier. That's me. And yes, of course I'm going to give you that keyword again because I would love to see you score $1,000 this morning. First one of the day is check. Check. Got it? Before 10 o'clock, enter that at LoneStar925.com or through the contest tab in the free iHeartRadio app. You will be eligible to win this hour's $1,000 and Rock the Bank. If you're the winner, you'll know because Prize Headquarters will call you. So pick up the phone if it rings.

Hey, keep rocking with us throughout the workday here on Lone Star 92.5. The tunes will help us be through this Monday before you know it. Pat Lynch going to hand things off to Jason. Make the most of your Monday. Be safe. And until we rock again tomorrow morning, see ya.

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Well, Monday walked in, opened the refrigerator, and somehow ate all your money. I'm Jason for the radio. 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The Rock the Bank keyword for this hour is bank. 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

Definitely recorded Black Dog during the Headley Grange sessions, where even the neighborhood pets ended up in the rock story. I'm Jason for the radio. Queen said no to Rocky, so Survivor created Eye the Tiger. It's Lone Star 92.5. 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

Sting wrote that one as obsession, not romance. And weddings keep missing the memo. I'm Jason for the radio. 60 Minutes of commercial-free rock rolls on now with David Gilmour taking the lead vocal for Pink Floyd on Lodestar 92.5.

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I'm Jason from the radio, rolling out 60 minutes of commercial-free rock with two songs designed for massive crowds on Lone Star 92.5, DFW's rock station.

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Well, winning $1,000 on a Monday would give you the confidence to walk through Costco without doing math. Dangerous, but exciting. I'm Jason for the radio. That keyword this hour is dollar. That is D-O-L-L-A-R. 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

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Star 92.5. Well, California looked around and apparently decided it did not have enough problems involving things that can destroy your property. I'm Jason for the radio. There's a push to bring grizzly bears back after more than a century. They say they'd start with 25 because one would be ridiculous.

Top actually wrote to us during an Alabama soundcheck, and then Dusty sang it like they planned it for months. I'm Jason from the radio. Rick Ocasek wrote this one, but Ben Orr supplied the vocal. It's Lone Star 92.5, DFW's rock station with the Cars.

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You know, Monday has bills, chores, and a container in the refrigerator that nobody is brave enough to open. I'm Jason for the radio. At least one of those could improve with $1,000. The keyword you need for this hour is preset. That is P-R-E-S-E-T. 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

Tommy Shannon and Chris Layton keeping that shovel locked while Stevie Ray plays like the building owes him money. I'm Jason for the radio. The Eagles check us into the Hotel California. We're Lodestar 92.5.

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You know, Monday is an excellent day to win money because your financial judgment is still recovering from the weekend. 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

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Well, remember when parents just worried about where the kids were? Now we also have to worry about what algorithm found them. I'm Jason for the radio. A survey says Texiety costs parents 7 hours of sleep every week. That's 48 nights a year spent wondering what brain rot means.

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Van Halen recorded that one at Eddie's then new 5150 studio and changed the band sound completely. 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Seeger gets us back to basics on Lone Star 92.5.

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It's Lodestar 92.5. Well, is flirting with ChatGPT cheating? 24% of Americans say yes. I'm Jason for the radio. 11% admit they've already done it, which means some people just learned they've been unfaithful to their spouse with a very advanced calculator.

Tommy Toppin reportedly carried the opening verse of Rocket Man in his head during a long drive. No voice memo. I'm Jason from the radio. For the Romantics debut album, It's What I Like About You. On Lodestar 92.5, TFW's rock station.

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You know, your Monday could end with $1,000 and you standing in the driveway staring at a smoker you ordered emotionally. I'm Jason for the radio. First, grab the Rock the Bank keyword, okay? 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

Phil Collins making some headlines last week. That was Genesis on Lone Star 92.5. Yeah, Phil Collins teased that he has unreleased new music and he's actually finished a couple of tracks written in the studio. He's also going to be celebrating his 1981 debut solo album, Face Value, with a deluxe 4 LP vinyl edition that'll be out September 18th.

DFW Rocks with Lone Star 92.5. It's Jeff Kay, and it was a pretty good weekend for our Texas Rangers at Globe Life Field. They kicked off a four-game set against the Mariners Friday with a big win, followed it up Saturday with another win, then dropped game three yesterday. The final game of the set is happening right now, and depending on what happens, the Rangers could wind up with a 2.5-game lead over the M's for first place in the AL West, or if they lose today, they'll be right back where they started on Friday.

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1: Yep, that's North Texas traffic.
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Orleans, The Odyssey continues to be the hottest movie in the country, raking in another $87 million and breaking a box office record for the director. That beats Nolan's previous record for second weekend box office, which was held by the Batman movie, The Dark Knight, back in 2008. All right, here's a band whose frontman celebrated a birthday over the weekend, the legend Mick Jagger and the Stones on Lone Star 92.5.

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If it's Ozzy, you know it's on Lone Star 92.5. And the Ozzy biopic is moving along. It's being written by Oscar nominee Lee Hall, who worked on Elton John's Rocket Man. We still don't know who the actor is that's going to be portraying the Prince of Darkness, but producer and son Jack Osborne confirmed he's phenomenal. It'll hit theaters in 2028.

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Well, coming up here in just minutes and all week at 4:50, the ticket window goes up so you can go see comedian and late night host Seth Meyers in October at the Music Hall at Fair Park. 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
1: 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And his segment, A Closer Look, has made headlines for years. 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

proud to be your hometown rock station, Lone Star 92.5. It's Jeff K with a heads up. If you drive a Ford Bronco, Ford is recalling more than 500,000 of them. 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Apparently, there's a passenger side engine wiring harness that lacks sufficient abrasion protection. 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

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It's Jeff K, and it is a busy week for our Dallas Cowboys, as today they're flying to Oxnard, California. Tomorrow is Jerry's press conference. Then they kick off camp on Wednesday, and the first preseason game is at the defending champion Seattle Seahawks, August 15th.

Well, ongoing health problems have kept Phil Collins from touring, but apparently not from recording new music. Last week, Phil Collins teased that, yes, he has unreleased songs. He's finished a couple of them in the studio. In the meantime, Phil is celebrating the 45th anniversary of his 1981 debut solo album, Face Value, with a 4LP deluxe vinyl edition that'll be out September 18th. And we all know the reason that debut solo album was so successful was due in large part to this song. It's Lone Star 92.5.

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Well, another excessive heat warning in effect for the Metroplex as we are probably at the most excessive point of that heat this afternoon. Temperature heat index makes it feel like it's 107.

Robinson used a night off in Chicago over the weekend to check out Jack White, who was playing a club called Radius, wound up jumping on stage with him. The two teamed up for a take on Free's 1969 deep cut, I'm a Mover. Speaking of, here's a driver from Van Halen on Lone Star 95.3.

Enjoy the rest of your Monday night with Chad Tyson here on Lone Star 92.5. He's got tunes on the way from Poison and Green Day at the top of the hour. It's Jeff K. I'll leave you with this one from a good Canadian band, The Guess Who, in honor of the Gordie Howe International Bridge finally opening today between Detroit and Canada. Only took 8 years of construction after 25 years of planning.